Would you cry if you saw me crying? And would you save my soul tonight? Would you tremble?

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Who knows what tomorrow might bring? 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Who knows? 'Cause time is slipping away.

Welcome to the wonderful world of Destiny's Child. I'm the brat-tat-tat, my homeboy Den on the track. And we gon' lay you flat on your back when the beat boom boom pat pat like that. You heard me? We coming in this game like some survivors.